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0: Got a little bit of newfound glory for you guys. Don't get too used to that because, unfortunately, I can't play them too much because they're more of a UTS band. But I'm Foxbox.
1: And I'm DJ Robbie.
0: What's up, Robbie? How are you, man?
1: I'm good. How are you?
0: I'm doing well, man. I'm doing well other than the fact that, you know, Chad Gilbert's unfortunate passing. Rest in peace, legend. Such an influential figure in not only, like, the metal community, the punk community, but hardcore community, but, like, the music community as a whole. He is such a huge figure. So rest in peace, legend. Screw cancer, man. It really takes the best out of us. So, you know, it really takes the best people who don't deserve to go. So huge rest in peace. As like a little tribute thing, we opened up with some Newfound Glory and we're going to close with Newfound Glory. I actually saw them over the summer. Have you ever listened to Newfound Glory?
1: I know, other than right now, no. I haven't. I was liking the stuff that they were putting out.
0: Yeah, I highly suggest it, Robbie. I'm glad that we get to bond over stuff like this because you put me onto new bands and like I can get to put you on new stuff.
1: Oh, I try.
0: Did you listen to the 27 hour playlist I sent you?
1: Only a little bit.
0: That's okay. I didn't expect
1: not
0: you.
1: Not the full, how many hours was it again?
0: I think it's like 27 and growing or something like that.
1: There's a lot of hours.
0: Yeah.
1: Yeah. No, I listened to like a few of them. Okay. I shuffled between.
0: That's fire.
1: I found some stuff I like.
0: Nice. Okay, cool. Cool. Very nice. Are you more of like a like one long playlist guy or like multiple short playlists?
1: Usually when I like put on music that I want to listen to, I throw on like an album.
0: Okay, that's fire.
1: I it's like hard to like curate a playlist for me.
0: I get that.
1: I kind of do the whole like just like know the artists, I follow all of them, and then I'll like pick an album that I like haven't listened to in a while and I'll put that on.
0: I think that's fire though. I think it depends for me. It depends on the day. Sometimes I'll feel like a playlist, like especially when I'm driving, but if I have nothing going on, then sometimes I'll just like put on an album. Like recently, it's not really punk U related, it's more of like a UTS type of thing, but Proper Dose by The Story So Far turned 8 years old the other day. One of my favorite albums of all time, and like I listened to that just like front to back. And that's like one of those albums that I just can listen to like front and back like over and over and over again.
1: Yeah, for me it was the new Loathe album.
0: Oh, nice.
1: That this summer I'm getting really hyped for the concert this Friday.
0: You going?
1: Yes, of course,
0: dude. That's awesome.
1: And then the night before that I'm going with

0: Cassidy.
1: Very nice. Hello, DJ CJ, who's actually in the booth right now.
0: Right here.
1: Hello, DJ CJ.
0: To Mastodon.
1: Very nice. That's going to be a good show. I actually, guys, I don't know if any of you guys are listening from like earlier in the hours, but you guys absolutely killed those two giveaways. I think I got close to like 50 callers. It was crazy. Two really, really good giveaways. So huge shout out to the listeners, you know, for, you know, really staying on top of that. But that was impressive. Probably my most active giveaway I've done in a little while.
0: Yeah.
1: Yeah. So the week's almost over, Robbie. I mean, we're not really. I mean, we're just kind of starting.
0: No, it's Wednesday tomorrow. It's halfway through.
1: Yeah, halfway through. How you doing so far? School's treating you good?
0: Yeah, it's been fun.
1: Good.
0: You know?
1: Happy first day of fall, man.
0: Oh, yes. It was a bit nippy outside.
1: It was a little chilly out. But I feel like we'll get to that. I want to talk more about like fall and Halloween with you.
0: The seasons and stuff.
1: Yeah, we'll talk more about that on the next On Air Break.
0: Okay, I bet.
1: Sound good?
0: Something to look forward to.
1: Perfect. Sounds good. Always a pleasure chatting with you, Robbie.
0: It's always a pleasure chatting with you, too.
1: Yeah, that's right, my guy.
0: What's up next, though?
1: Coming up next, we have Aspirin Free by AFI. Obviously, if you guys have any calls, I'm sorry, any requests, excuse me, please send
0: just any calls at
1: any
0: all,
1: calls, just
0: actually.
1: Call us. We'd love to talk to you guys. Send any requests over to 973-761-9768 or 973-761-WSOU. Coming up next, got a little bit of AFI for you guys.

0: Rest in peace, Summer. Got the Boys of Summer by the Ataris. The cover of the Don Henley song. And today's the first day of fall, you guys.
1: And how do you feel about that?
0: Honestly, man, I'm pretty happy. I love the summer, and I'm always like, I always miss the summer when it's gone, but I'm also excited for fall because I embrace so many like good attributes that the fall has, like pumpkin spice and
1: apple cider. You gotta get the pumpkin spice.
0: 100%.
1: Yeah.
0: But yeah, you know, I don't mind like not walking out of my car and being like sopping wet and sweating.

0: wet, or like take like I'm the worst feeling in my opinion is like you get out of the shower and then like as you're getting dressed or like putting your shoes on, you get sweaty again. That's like the worst feeling. I always feel disgusting.
1: Yeah.
0: And especially because, you know, I commute, so like I'll have some long days on campus, and you know, me and David Martino are having like an eye-to-eye conversation right now. Huge shout out to David, DJ Tino. We're having a great conversation right now. But yeah, just kind of like a general thing. Like,
1: so what's your favorite?
0: Fall.
1: Fall?
0: Yeah.
1: Fall
0: 100%.
1: 100%?
0: Yeah.
1: I think fall and spring are just fake.
0: Really?
1: I don't like them.
0: No?
1: They're like the same. It's like summer. You have the two extremes. You have summer and winter.
0: Yeah.
1: And then the two like in the middle, okay, which is fall and spring. Uh-huh. And those are not real to me.
0: No, dude, really? I feel like spring is especially real because the weather always sucks.
1: It's, well, see, like, I used to live in Texas, and I just, like,
0: skipped those. Oh, yeah, okay, true. That's a good point. Because, like, but that's what's so good about New Jersey. We get, like, a little bit of all four seasons.
1: Yeah. I mean, Arkansas does a little bit to an extent. I don't like spring. Too many bugs.
0: Yeah, me too.
1: Summer's fun. Fall is kind of just, like, I'm waiting for winter.
0: Really?
1: Because I really like snow. I mean, this is probably just me because I'm from the South, so it's very novel. But, like, last year when we got a bunch of snow, it was so much fun.
0: Michaela feels the same way, but Michaela doesn't have to shovel the snow. That's a big thing.
1: I also don't have to shovel snow ever, so it's pretty chill.
0: Oh, okay.
1: Like, I kind of...

0: just like get to like be inside and like look at it and so pretty, and like I get to go hang out with friends and like throw snowballs. It's all like right. So it's so movie-esque.
1: Yeah.
0: It's so picturesque. It's nice.
2: I get that. I don't know. The only reason I dislike the winter is because I've been in scenarios where like my car is trapped in with snow or something like that, or you know, you got to wake up early and shovel it. My dad used to, you know, work blue collar before he retired, so he was always dealing with the snow like immediately. He was always like the first person who would get called and stuff like that. So I always like felt bad for him, you know. I don't want him slipping and falling and stuff like that. I actually slipped and fell like a lot last year. I fell and busted my butt. What happened?
3: I was just worried for you.
2: I slipped and fell, and I hit my knee so hard on my driveway on ice. It was black ice, and I busted my butt, dude. I dropped the box that I was carrying. Michaela was there. Michaela was like, "Bro, what happened?"
4: You were always falling.
2: I know. I was like always slipping and falling. I don't know why.
0: I honestly think that's just a skill issue, though.
2: I know. That might just be a skill issue. Vans also have like next to no traction.
0: I was wearing Vans all the time.
2: That's okay. All right, Robbie.
0: I think it's just like you need to watch out.
2: Yeah, probably is. I was kind of in a hurry, you know, bringing the box out. But
0: take more careful steps.
2: Yeah, you're right. I don't know. I don't love the winter, though. But I still think the spring is my least favorite because allergy season.
0: Spring is just terrible.
2: Yeah, it's always raining. Allergy season is the worst.
0: Winter out has all the like good holidays too.
2: That's true. But fall has Halloween and Thanksgiving.
0: Yeah, but like those are like filler holidays till like Christmas and like New Year's.
2: I don't know, dude. I think New Year's is so overrated.
0: I think it's just kind of fun. It's like the festive season.
2: I get it. I don't know. Whenever like I'm at a New Year's get together or something like that, I always just like I think about how I'm gonna be back in school and stuff like that, and how it's just like another year of like.
0: But you got a nice break though.
2: Yeah, but you gotta.
0: It's like you look forward to the like winter break. Yeah. You don't look forward to like Halloween.
2: I mean, to an extent. I disagree.
0: I mean, like you can look forward to it, but it's not like I'm getting out of school.
2: Yeah.
0: You know what I mean?
2: Yeah, I get that.
0: Yeah. What are your Thanksgiving thoughts?
2: I love Thanksgiving.
0: I think it's really nice.
2: Yeah, I like being there. My family has like a nice Thanksgiving. Like I spent Thanksgiving last year with like Michaela and stuff like that. So that was nice. And you know, it was like a good little, you know, mixture of both worlds, because you know, you get good food, good dessert and stuff like that. Get to spend time with your family and your friends and whatnot.
0: Yeah, it's really nice. But also I just think it's like it's a filler till like Christmas.
2: I agree with that. I think it's a filler holiday, but I think it's a good filler holiday. Like I think like a dumb holiday is like I don't know. Like I think personally I think February and March are like the worst months. February weather is horrible, and then March is so long and there's like no days off.
0: March is terrible.
2: Yeah.
0: I think February is pretty chill.
2: Yeah.
0: You get all the snow.
2: Yeah. My birthday's in February, so that's kind of cool.
0: I mean, it can't be that bad then.
2: No, yeah, it's kind of cool.
0: I mean, that's a nice little exciting thing.
2: Oh, yeah.
0: So, I mean, do you like your birthday?
2: Yeah.
0: I know some people don't like it.
2: I don't know. I feel like I was never that type of person. I like my birthday. It just makes me, you know, I'm just like, oh, wow, a year older.
0: And how old are you turning?
2: I would be 22 in
0: that's
2: February.
0: That's crazy.
2: Yeah, man.
0: You're so unk right now.
2: I know, man. Tell me about it. What are you? You just turned 20.
0: I just turned 20.
2: Yeah, man. That's crazy.
0: Yeah, I know. Oh my gosh, I did actually, I forgot that I did that.
2: Yeah, dude, you're now officially two decades old.
0: Which is crazy.
2: I know, dude.
0: And now I have so much to look forward to.
2: Absolutely,
0: I guess. It feels really similar just being 19.
2: That's
0: I feel like 21 is the big switch.
2: Yeah. Because
0: then, like, you can go out.
2: Yeah.
0: And, yeah.
2: No,
0: because,
2: yeah, you're right.
0: Like, nothing changes when you hit 20.
2: Yeah.
0: Yeah.
2: Just kind of like another day.
0: Yeah, it literally was.
2: But yeah, you're right. Once you hit 21, it's kind of cool. I got my like my real ID over the summer and stuff like that. And that was super exciting for me. I was
0: You got
2: so
0: the
2: happy.
0: Sideways ID.
2: Yeah. So now I could legally like travel anywhere within the United States without a passport. And that was the most exciting thing.
0: Wait, you can't do that already?
2: No, it was a joke because like if you travel in the United States, like, you don't need to bring a passport with you anymore.
0: Oh, yeah.
2: But now that I have a real ID.
0: With the real ID. Yeah,
2: serves as my
0: You didn't have one before that?
2: No, I had a driver's license, but you need, like, a real ID to, like, not have a passport.
0: I was confused.
2: No, it's okay. It's all good.
0: Yeah.
2: Speaking on a little issue.
0: What is it? What's the issue?
2: Very unfortunately, we actually have a Dead Kennedy song coming up next. That's not the unfortunate part, but earlier today... The Dead Kennedys management team

announced that East Bay Ray, the band's founding guitarist guitarist and founding member, has been diagnosed with Parkinson's disease. That is absolutely awful. So us at Punk U and at W

the band's founding guitarist and founding member has been diagnosed with Parkinson's disease. That is absolutely awful. So us at Punk U and at WSOU, we are sending the best to East Bay Ray and his family, and we hope that he's able to continue making music. So and you know, kind of light of that, we got Police Truck up next by the Dead Kennedys. Nice.

0: Got a little bit of the craze for you guys here on 89.5 WSOU Punk University. Robbie and I were just having a good chat off air. Robbie, I want you to ask me the question.
1: Finally. Oh my gosh, it's always you asking me the questions. Let me go ahead. Since Frank from Anthrax came, what's your dream interview for Punk U?
0: That's a really good question. I would love to interview... I don't know. That's a good question. As much as I'd want to interview like the story so far, I feel like that's not really like Punk U adjacent. I would love to interview No Pressure, like the guys from No Pressure, or the guys from Koya.
1: Oh, yeah, yeah.
0: I really like all of them. They all seem like super down to earth. I think it'd be a really fun interview.
1: I think those are good options.
0: What about you, man?
1: I love Anthrax.
0: Okay.
1: I wish I was here. I also would have loved... I think this is not Punk U related. I don't think I know like the punk bands enough.
0: That's all good.
1: I would love to interview some of the people from Archspire, since that's just my favorite band right now.
0: Nice, man.
1: There's so many.
0: Do we play them here on air? Do we
1: play like one of their songs, and I've been bugging DJ CJ to add more.
0: So that's a good point of contact to have in case you do want to get an interview, then maybe you could work your way up to that.
1: Yeah, I know. And DJ CJ is currently having a large reaction about me asking for more peak music, but, you know, it's okay.
0: Nice.
1: Yeah.
0: Very nice.
1: Yeah.
0: I feel like I got not too much to say. I got a huge shout out going out to Ron and the rest of the Accelerators. Coming up next for you guys, I got the Beast with a Million Eyes. Ron, if you're listening, send me more music, my man. Your music's a hit here on Punk U.

0: love to hear some more stuff in the system, because right now I got The Beast with a Million Eyes, and then Alien Agenda. I got one more, but I forgot. But yeah, my man, if you're listening, please send me some more. I absolutely love your stuff, and I'm sure the listeners love it too. After that, I got a little bit of Millen Collin for you guys, and then some Operation Ivy. It's a good hour queued up for you guys. We're here until 10 p.m. Send all requests over to 973-761-9768 or 973-761-WSOU. I'm Foxbox.
1: And I'm DJ Robbie. Sorry, I missed my cue.
0: No, it's all good. Gosh. You missed your cue, man. You gotta be on time. No, I'm messing with you. Coming up next for you guys, got The Beast with a Million Eyes.

0: Got a little bit of Koyo for you guys here on Punk U 89.5 FM WSOU. What's going on, Robbie? We were just talking. You liked that song.
1: Yes. This is the album you put me on, and also the one that I like spam listen to on my flight home for the summer.
0: I love that, dude.
1: Yeah, I really enjoy Koyo. It's great.
0: Yeah, dude.
1: So it's pretty like it's like nice and like happy.
0: I don't know.
1: Like, it just had happy vibes.
0: Yeah, I like them a lot. They're a really solid band. Their debut album, like Would You Miss It, was absolutely incredible. And I absolutely love that. I love like the singles that they put out, like Drive Out East it's so good. Morches is amazing. And then, you know, after Would You Miss It, Mile a Minute is like one of my favorite, or before Would You Miss It, Mile a Minute is an incredible song. In my opinion, they've just put nothing short of like great music out.
1: All bangers.
0: Yeah,
1: I'm a really big fan of their vocalist.
0: Yeah,
1: dude, I like the vocals a lot.
0: Dude, I absolutely love the vocals, and I love like their social media presence. Like Joey seems like such a cool, down to earth guy, and I would love to have him on for an interview, because I know a lot of the guys like in the Long Island and like New York market have like heard of WSOU, and I wish that like I would be able to get in contact with them. But you know what? I should probably try. I haven't really emailed them.
1: Bro.
0: Yeah, man, absolutely. I should. They're cool people. I'm glad that you

0: you that you like their stuff.
1: Yeah, you miss every shot you don't take. You gotta go send an email.
0: Yeah, you're absolutely right. Good point. Coming up next, I actually have a little bit of Super Sometimes. They're probably some of the best like young guys in the punk game right now. I loved Show the World What's Underneath, and this song was probably my favorite off of that album that came out over the summer. As much as I love this song, I gotta say this and Afterthought are like neck and neck with being my favorite. Like Afterthought came out as a single and then Spend came out on the album, so it's like, I don't know, maybe I'm very, very conflicted on which song I like more, but both are great. But I'm gonna go with Spend. I haven't played Spend in quite some time, and then after that I got a little bit of Drain for you guys.
1: Nice.
0: Well, do you have like a album of the summer, Robbie?
1: Yeah, the Loath one.
0: Yeah, oh, that's right.
1: I keep spamming that.
0: No, you're right. You did tell me that. I'm sorry. I forgot.
1: Yeah, there's also Too Fast to Die, which was the Archspire one.
0: Oh, that's right. Yeah. Very nice.
1: I want to learn one of the riffs for Riff of the Week.
0: You should. Yeah, guys, if you haven't already, please check out Riff of the Week on the WSOU socials. Robbie is one of our staff members who partakes in that segment, and I think it's so, so cool. You know, we'll see Robbie sometimes, or we'll see Quinn or Sean or Griffin. It's really, really cool.
1: Griffin hasn't put one out yet, but I know he's working on one.
0: Yeah, but Griffin shreds, so it'd be really cool to see him out on there. It's a really, really cool new segment that I absolutely love.
1: Yeah, very fun.
0: Yeah,
1: I mean, you should do one for like some punk song.
0: I know, dude, as much as I would love that, I have like next to no talent when it comes to the guitar. I know how to play like the Last of Us theme song, but whenever I try to get devoted into practicing, like I just can never like make the time, and that maybe that's just me being lazy or like saving time for me to like procrastinate and doom scroll. But
1: yeah. I mean, if you spent half the time you did doom scrolling, imagine how good you'd be.
0: I know. Tell me about it, dude. Don't make me feel bad about it. No, I'm just messing around.
1: No, yeah. But we should definitely learn one.
0: We absolutely should. I'd be down. We should definitely talk more about this.
1: Yeah. Speaking of The Last of Us, we were talking about video games earlier.
0: What
1: are some of your favorites?
0: I'm going to give you like my top five.
1: Okay,
0: top five. In order, number one is Red Dead Redemption 2. By far my favorite game of all time.
1: Absolute banger.
0: Dude, have you played?
1: I played a little bit of it. I still need to beat it.
0: Dude, you got to finish it. By far, my favorite piece of like media of all time. Game, movie, music. It's Red Dead 2. That game like is a transformative experience.
1: I do a terrible thing. I start playing a game. I never finish it.
0: You know what?
1: Yeah.
0: Dude,

0: That's one of those games where I thought about doing it because the first chapter is really slow. But after that first chapter, dude, it just gets better and better and better.
1: I watch my friends play it all the time, and they've like beat it, and now they're just like running around like doing a bunch of random stuff.
0: That's what's fun though. I like games where you can just kind of turn your brain off and do side quests or just kind of do like little in-game things. I used to like the online a lot. I used to because you could like make businesses in the online.
1: Yeah, so that sounds really fun.
0: Yeah, it was fun. You could make like a moonshine like brewing business or stuff like that, or like a you become like a trapper and like sell pelts and stuff like that. It's really cool.
1: That sounds really fun.
0: Yeah, and you have to go on like runs and stuff to deliver your product. So like if you're a moonshine, you know, like fermenter or like brewer, you would deliver your product to other camps and like other like quote like raiders, I guess. Would
1: I think
0: try
1: we
0: to,
1: talked about this.
0: Yeah, it was really fun. Yeah.
1: Yeah, it reminded me of a lot of the like EVE Online, that like space game.
0: Oh, that's right. Yeah, we did talk about this. I remember that.
1: Yeah, this is the made me like remember.
0: Yeah.
1: Because I thought that was really cool. Because with EVE, you can also do the same thing where you can like make different parts for like ships and stuff.
0: Right.
1: Haven't really played any of it, but like it just like really interested me. Like when games have like their own like financial like markets and stuff.
0: No, dude, I completely agree. I like that a lot too. And like GTA was one that I couldn't really get into because it was so big.
1: Yeah.
0: If that makes sense. I felt like it was a little too big. It was kind of hard to like narrow something down. But like Red Dead was like just small or like just big enough where like it gave you options, but it gave you something to like stay consistent with and like gradually build up instead of going like here and here and here, like kind of all over the place. Like it was linear enough where like you could level things up and like progress, and it felt like a regular game.
1: Yeah, nice.
0: What would you say? Like, what's your number one favorite game?
1: I'm big into the Souls games.
0: Oh, that's right.
1: I love the Souls likes. Bloodborne would probably be my number one. Elden Ring.
0: Okay.
1: Classic. I need to play through the Dark Souls games. Haven't really done that yet. Those are on my list. And then like Minecraft.
0: That's valid.
1: Yeah.
0: Minecraft is a great game where you can just kind of, like I said earlier, turn your brain off and just have a good time.
1: I love building stuff with all my friends. I like trying to like build the most like crazy gothic castles and whatnot.
0: That's fire.
1: Yeah.
0: That's super fire. I like that a lot. Minecraft creative mode is super underrated.
1: No, it's awesome. I also like survival too, because like you build all the like infrastructure up to like get to that point. It's really cool. Playing modded Minecraft is also a blast.
0: Love modded Minecraft.
1: It's just so much fun. People are really creative with like what they put together.
0: 100%.
1: And I love that the like Minecraft lets you do that.
0: Yeah.
1: It's great.
0: I like how interactive like the fans can be with the game, like outside of just like, you know, the actual game itself.
1: Because like at a point it just becomes a completely new game.
0: Yeah.
1: Like crazy how many like hours you can put into it. Yeah. What's another one you have? You only did one out of your five.
0: I know, yeah.
1: I don't think we're going to get to five, but we'll see.
0: Good. I'll give you my top three because I don't want to get yelled at again. hint. I got probably go top three, Red Dead 2. Number two would probably be The Last of Us, Part 1. And then
1: you're really liking these story games.
0: Yeah, dude, I love story games. And then, you know, I'll kind of throw a curveball. Number three, I'm going to go Luigi's Mansion
1: for the GameCube. When you mentioned that, it made me really nostalgic. Yeah. I remember playing that all the time.
0: Dude, so good.
1: I was playing it on my like DS. Yeah.
0: So much fun.
1: Absolute blast.
0: I love all three of them too. Like a lot of people will kind of talk smack about the second one for the 3DS, but that was one of the biggest games of my childhood. So I have like extra sentimental value, but in my opinion, the first one is
1: timeless. If I hear any of like the theme song, I know that's your ringtone.
0: Yeah.
1: Yeah, that just really brings me back. It's so great.
0: Yeah.
1: I need to get a DS or like a 3DS or something.
0: Dude, I actually bought one last winter and I modded it.
1: Yeah.
0: And yeah, man.
1: I need to get on that because there's so many games. All like the Pokemon games too.
0: Yep.
1: Are you big into Pokemon or no?
0: Love Pokemon. One of my favorite genres of all time. Probably one of my favorite games of all time is Pokemon Emerald for the Game Boy Advance.
1: Yeah.
0: Absolutely love it. I've spent hundreds and hundreds of hours on that game, especially like in college, like shiny hunting and stuff like that.
1: I remember.
0: Yeah.
1: What's your favorite one you caught?
0: Shiny Rayquaza.
1: Oh, I remember you telling me this.
0: Yeah, dude, by far my favorite Pokemon of all time. I have like Rayquaza stuff like in my room and stuff like that. By far, yeah. Shout out Michaela. Michaela actually got me like a shiny Rayquaza plush for my birthday.
1: That's awesome.
0: It's got like a metal wire and stuff, and you could bend it and like mold it. And I have it like wrapped around my bed. I have the shiny one and a regular one, and it was an awesome gift.
1: I think
0: huge shout out.
1: I think like Reshiram or like Fire. Gear

0: Giratina are probably one of my favorites.
1: Dude, I love Giratina. I love Giratini's origin form and the shiny one where he's blue.
0: The blue shiny is like so
1: impeccable.
0: Cool.
1: Yeah, I absolutely love it.
0: What else is there? There's so many things. Oh, cards. That's what I was going to talk about. Mm-hmm. How do you feel about like the whole cards thing? Like Pokemon cards and stuff?
1: That's a good question. I like the cards and I think it's super innovative, but I don't like how scalper culture has kind of taken over and now it's just like a reselling thing.
0: Yeah. I was going to mention it too when we were talking about like the like video game markets and how there's like a whole like market and like sometimes it crashes and stuff with all of that.
1: Yeah.
0: But I never buy them. I remember over the summer, my friends would spend their entire paycheck on Pokemon cards.
1: Yeah.
0: And then they'd pull, like, some crazy hits. And I'd be like, dang, I really want to buy a pack Same. Now. But, no, I just have my Charizard in my phone case.
1: I noticed
0: case,
1: that. That's very that's cool, it. Though. I like yeah. that a lot.
0: And I just pulled that as a child, and now I found it randomly.
1: Yeah, man. Yeah. It's something cool that you can just kind of carry with you.
0: Yeah.
1: Yeah.
0: What about you? Any card collecting done?
1: No, not really. Not too much. The only thing I really collect, I got at the Funko Pops for a little while, but
0: oh, yeah.
1: that's kind of it.
0: I have a bunch in my like room.
1: Really?
0: Like I don't remember. I can't recall. But if you watch the like one of the first Riff of the Weeks, it's in that room. Yeah. I have a few on my like
1: oh, really? I'll
0: guitar
1: check that.
0: Shelves. Yeah.
1: That's cool.
0: Nice. Yeah. Man. Anyways, go back to what's up next.
1: I know, yeah. I don't want to, you know.
0: We're at 10 minutes now.
1: Yeah, I don't want to get anyone salty. Coming up next for you guys, we got Spend by Super Sometimes, followed by Who's Having Fun by Train here on Punk University.

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That was Punk You, and now you are listening to Under the Stars on WSU FM, South Orange, New Jersey. Your home for everything emo, pop punk, post-hardcore, and more. If you're in the pop punk, post-hardcore scene, you have probably seen the horrible news of the last week that Chad Gilbert, founding guitarist of Newfound Glory, passed away just a couple days ago after a long battle with cancer. So there was, of course, no other way to start out this show besides a triple shot of three Newfound Glory songs. That's the minimum we could do, but almost all of the artists that we play on the show have been influenced by Newfound Glory or Chad in some way. So just wanted to, you know, dedicate the beginning of the show to him. And we will be back with you after these three songs. Newfound Glory on Under the Stars.

0: Talking a little bit about Newfound Glory, DJ Foxbox, I was listening to his shift earlier, and he played a song in his regular rotation about talking about Newfound Glory and Chad and everything. And the coolest thing about him was that Ryan was talking about was the fact that Chad was so involved in so much of the music scene. So he was involved in hardcore. He was involved in the emo scene, the pop punk scene.
1: Yeah, he was really in every corner of it.
0: Even some metalcore stuff too, from what I was hearing. Like he had kind of like what's that analogy? Like he dipped his foot in the pools of everything, basically. Yeah. And that's so cool. And that just enriches you as a musician, as a performer, as a writer, as a person. Mm-hmm. And it showed within the music he created and played and in the stage presence he had. So, it's really, really sad to lose somebody like him who was so influential for so many different scenes. And I like that... again, not just one scene, but so many scenes, and so many of us here at WSOU, like, just so many people are, like, shouting out him, shouting out his involvement, shouting out Newfound Glory.
1: I know, the fact that we have songs to play by him on so many different specialty shows, I think, shows that, too. Like,
0: the variety!
1: Across, like, all of the, like, you know, rock and heavy genres, and, like, punk, and...
0: Yeah.
1: Like...
0: It's remarkable. And that's influential, and it's legacy cementing, and that goes down in the books. And it's really just upsetting that he's no longer with us, because he was still so young and still had a whole life ahead of him. But, you know, this world is sick and twisted sometimes and pretty cruel. It's all the scenes have been honoring him, and it's been nice to see the scenes honoring him.
1: Yeah, it has been nice seeing, like, so many different people post about him and how great of a person he was too. Mm-hmm. That always, like, makes me so sad. But yeah. I remember, like, in middle school getting Newfound Glory's first record, Nothing Gold Can Stay, like, on CD. I think it might have been my dad that bought it for me, one of my family members, and I, like, didn't even, like, really know the songs on it at that point. Like, I kind of just listened to, like, Fall Out Boy and Panic at the Disco at that point, you know. Was like that era, but like I remember listening to it and being like, wow, and like it really like opened me up to, like, you know, getting into more pop punk. And that's when I, like, you know, started getting into like Blink 182 as well as like Newfound Glory, and like, you know, then branching out into, you know, more of the genre and stuff.
0: They opened that door. That's so dope.
1: You know, I know that they did that for so many big artists in the scene too. So many were influenced by them and like worked with them. And the next two songs that I'm gonna be playing are not by Newfound Glory, but Chad is in both of them, but they're actually both by Fall Out Boy.
0: Look at that.
1: Yeah, their song I Slept With Someone in Fall Out Boy, he does backup vocals in, which I didn't even actually realize until this week. I didn't realize that was him doing the screaming in it. And then he also does a guitar solo in The Takeover, The Break's Over. So I'm going to be playing both of these songs because
0: I
1: love
0: so
1: Fall Out Boy, and honestly, like, that makes me love it even more knowing him. Like, yeah, I'm going to play these songs and then be back with you. Anything else?
0: No, that was great.
1: Yeah.
0: Perfect.
1: Rest in power. Here is Fall Out Boy on Under the Stars.

0: us go on Under the Stars, your home for everything emo, pop, punk, post-hardcore, and more. I'm DJ Gizmo, here with you until midnight, alongside my lovely co-host,
1: DJ Wobble. Whoop, whoop.
0: Started out a little gloomy and still, you know, like kind of keeping that on my mind the whole night. And most of these artists honestly have been influenced by like Chad and Newfound Glory that we're going to be playing. But also tonight, a lot of our set list was not actually chosen by me. We have a little friend here in the booth.
2: Oh, yeah.
0: One of me and DJ Wobble's hometown friends is here.
2: In the flesh.
0: Representing our home county.
2: We don't exist in nowhere, guys. I promise people actually exist where we're from.
0: By the farms, and one of our little farm friends. None of us live on farms, by the way, but we're by the farms.
2: Yeah.
0: One of our little farm mountain friends came to visit us, and I'm like, hey, what songs do you want me to play? And she made me a whole playlist of songs.
2: Came prepared.
0: I love it. You're making me and DJ Wobble's lives so much easier.
2: Oh, yeah.
0: We don't have to do anything. Well, I still had to like add in the songs and put them on, but like,
2: we don't have to do any brain power.
0: I didn't have to do the thinking part, which is really nice. I like not like having to think. It's really fun. And they're all like songs that I like really like too. Like,
2: 10 out of 10 selections. Yeah, I'm excited to hear them. I trust you.
0: Yeah. I guess we'll just get into it and then we'll yap more in
2: a
0: few
2: minutes.
0: Yeah, let's go. We'll keep it moving here. I'm going to be playing Heavy Lies by Neck Deep, Turn
2: Yay!
0: Back to Me by As It Is, and Perfect Score by State Champs. Very good. Very good.
2: Very good. Very nice.
0: Thumbs up from DJ Gizmo so far. We'll keep you updated. Here's Neck Deep. Yeah.
2: Yeah.

0: what it is to burn. Finch here on WSOU-FM, South Orange, New Jersey. I'm DJ Gizmo, and alongside me is my amazing co-host,
1: DJ Wobble.
0: Whoop, whoop, whoop. And we're having a fun night. How's your day been?
1: Where do I begin? My day's been really great, though. I'll say that for a fact. Got up at 5:30, took the big old train. I was in New York for the first half of the day. Came back, had class at 3:30. Class got out a little bit early today.
0: Yes, which I was very happy about that.
1: So nice, considering how busy the morning was.
0: Mm-hmm. Needed
1: a little
0: that.
1: Unexpected treat. And then it was just like bada bing, bada boom. Here we are now. And
0: so true.
1: What time is it? It's 11:02. 58 minutes till bedtime, and I just know when my
0: bedtime
1: head hits that
0: the
1: pillow.
0: Minute the show ends.
1: Yeah.
0: Like, the second that Helena ends at the end of the show,
1: good
0: we're
1: night.
0: Just asleep. Like, you just are instantly asleep.
1: So long and good night. I take it seriously. DJ Jagger is going to have to carry me out. Like, me when I had the little counting sheep, like, going over my head.
0: Counting sheep. Like the Anxious song.
1: Yes!
0: Wow.
1: Shout out Anxious. Funny, ties back. But my day was good. I had some nice New York pizza today.
0: Oh, very good, very good.
1: It was so good.
0: Some New York pizza.
1: Tell me about your day, though. How are you?
0: Oh, I didn't go on any crazy adventures like that. I've kind of just been here at school. Had 3 classes today, so been bustling through those, getting some work done. But I forgot I met Frank Bello today from Anthrax.
1: Yay!
0: He came into the station and
1: did
0: an interview, and I got to sit in the booth while he was doing the interview. And, like, you know, the whole time, like the second we got off air, he was still like he was having conversations with us, and he kept saying, like, "Oh, I'm sorry, I'm like interviewing you guys," because he, like, you know, kept like asking us so much about ourselves. And
1: that's
0: he was so
1: precious.
0: Nice. And he literally, like, just DM'd me on Instagram, and he was like, "Thank you, Paige."
1: It's like, it's so sweet.
0: Yeah, he was really nice. So that was really fun and, like, you know, a little unexpected, exciting part of the day.
1: Isn't that going to be up on YouTube?
0: Yeah, we have the audio recorded of the show.
1: Gotcha.
0: So we'll put the full interview there. And then I also, like, was recording him on my phone, so I'm going to put some clips on socials too. So we'll have a lot of fun stuff coming from that.
1: That's so exciting.
0: I'm very, very excited about that. Social media win, personal fun win.
1: Yeah, you know, exactly.
0: It was a win today. And now our dear friend Nikki is staying over. Here.
1: Oh, what a treat.
0: She's here with us, and she curated this amazing show for us. And
1: I give it 2 big thumbs up so far.
0: We're having a little party, even though I have a million classes today and tomorrow. We're still having a little party, and it's fun.
1: I almost said tomorrow was Thursday. Tomorrow's Wednesday.
0: Oh, I wish.
1: Tomorrow's Wednesday.
0: I wish. My Thursdays are so easy. That's the thing. I just need to get through tomorrow, and then, you know, things are slightly more peaceful.
1: I like that.
0: And then it all repeats.
1: And then the cycle repeats.
0: It was a good day. It was a good day.
1: Busy, I'm glad. I'm very glad to hear it. It's a bit chilly today.
0: Yes.
1: I have my sweater on.
0: It's officially fall.
1: Happy fall, y'all.
0: I think today we said is the first day of fall. Last week we looked it up.
1: Yes. Oh, yeah.
0: So today is officially the first day of fall.
1: Is that the autumn equinox?
0: Happy fall, y'all. You said the same thing last week, and then you looked it up and said, "Oh, that's."
1: I saw somebody on social media, not social media, say that. So maybe I'm just being spread
0: or
1: misinformation.
0: Maybe it is. I don't know. You, like, said something like that last.
1: That's
0: week.
1: Really funny. I don't remember that.
0: I don't
1: that's
0: know.
1: Awesome. Maybe I'm going crazy.
0: Very excited about that. You know, we'll have a lot of fun fall shows.
1: Spooky month is almost among
0: October.
1: Us.
0: I know. Among us. But yeah, fall shows, October shows will be very fun. We love Halloween very much, so we'll be very annoying about that. But
1: you bet.
0: Enough yapping. Back to these fun songs that Nikki picked out for us. Up next is some Pierce the Veil, her favorite band.
1: What we got? What song?
0: I Don't Care If You're Contagious. So good. And I just find we didn't have that song on here.
1: No,
0: so
1: I was gonna say.
0: I'm very glad that we have that. And The Left Side of Everywhere, Sleeping Sirens. Very good. Very good. And we have some Escape the Fate. And old Escape the Fate.
1: Old Escape the Fate. There we go.
0: Some Frank Iero. Always love to hear. And then we have some more fun stuff coming up later. But yeah, I'll leave it at that for now. Let's play Pierce the Veil, and then we'll be back.

What up? This is Ant Money from E-Town Concrete. 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

0: Guilt tripping, Frank Iero here on WSU's Under the Stars, your home for everything emo, pop punk, post-hardcore, all that jazz. I'm DJ Gizmo, and alongside me is...
1: DJ Wobble!
0: Whoop, whoop!
1: Time check, it's 11:21.
0: Very good. Yeah, for anyone driving right now, late night on the roads, it is indeed 11:21.
1: Well, at least where we are.
0: Eastern Standard Time, 11:21. And it's like 50 degrees or something. It's like getting chilly, like we said before.
1: 58? 57? Yeah, it literally just ticked down. When I woke up this morning and I drove down to the train station and the sun wasn't up still or yet, and I was like,
0: it's starting to get dark like earlier and like later in the morning. Like we're starting to get like shorter days. And I don't like that.
1: That's the part of fall that I could never really wrap my head around.
0: I know, I need the sunshine. Mm-hmm. I like the chilly weather and like the falling leaves and such, but I need the
1: sunlight.
0: Sun. I need the sun.
1: I try to, I don't know, it's good to open your blinds, get sunlight in early in the morning, and I'm like, oh, well, it's pitch black out. I can't do that.
0: And I, like, when I'm, like, sleeping in the morning, I use the sun to gauge, like, if I have to wake up soon.
1: Oh,
0: so in my mind, I'm like, oh, it's still dark out. I probably still have, like, 3 more hours to sleep. I don't want to check my phone, whatever. Nope. It's, like, still, like, 7 a.m.
1: It's, like, 7, yeah, 6:30 or something.
0: It's just dark.
1: It's humbling.
0: I don't like it. I do not like it. But, yeah, I don't know what else to talk about.
1: Oh, wait. Something funny about my sleeping last night?
0: Okay. Please, tell me anything.
1: Speaking of sleep, I don't know if people do... I'm sure other people have done this before, if they have something important in the morning. But for the days when I'm going into the city, my alarm, like the alarm that I set, is pretty early. And it's important that I wake up. I set an alarm. I wake up throughout the night thinking, like, oh my gosh, is it... time yet to wake up. I've woken up like two or three times thinking that it's time to go. And I'm like, because you mentioned, like, oh yeah, it's still blank time. I have a couple more hours. Mm-hmm. Like, I woke up last night at like 3 and I'm like, oh, still have 2.5 more hours. It's so beautiful. Mm-hmm. But sometimes I'm like, then it's 4, then it's 5. And I'm like, oh, I only have a half hour left.
0: It's the worst.
1: It's happened every time now. And I'm like, I like my body's internal clock of being like, oh, you're being aware. But at the same time, I'm like, just let me sleep throughout the night. Please.
0: I know. That happens whenever I have to go places. Yeah, DJ Jagger's loudly turning the microphone towards him. So I'll let him go on in a second when I finish my sentence.
1: When you have to go somewhere.
0: No, I was just going to say, yeah, when I am going places super earlier. I remember when I did my overnight DJ shifts here, 3 to 6 a.m. I'd set my alarm for like 2:15 a.m.
1: Yep.
0: And
1: I would not
0: get any sleep because I'd just be like, oh, it's in an hour.
1: And then it's 6 a.m. and the sun's starting to wake up.
0: Jack, what do you need to say?
2: Hi, my name's Jack Reed.
0: All right.
2: I'm going to full gov. You slept for 12 hours recently.
1: What?
2: You slept for 12 hours.
0: Okay.
2: I chuckled and I giggled. That was really fun.

0: You sleeping for 12 hours on Saturday?
1: I also fell asleep for 12. That kind of freaked me out for a second.
0: Yeah, no, I just was tapped in.
1: I'm like, I thought you meant last night. I'm
0: no,
1: like,
0: no, not last night. Sorry, six. I wasn't like stating a fact. Like
2: you, well, you kind of did.
1: You kind of.
0: I guess
1: did.
0: I did. Six, did seven. I don't know.
2: Okay, all right. We're turning your
0: microphone
2: off. You slept
0: 6 hours.
2: Thank you.
1: I did sleep 12 hours straight though, which was pretty fire this past weekend. Ooh. What's the latest you slept in one stretch?
2: Oh, I can't. I don't even know. All I do is sleep. But the thing is, like how long I've slept at once.
1: Yes.
2: You mean? Because, like, you know, like, I've slept till, like, 4 p.m. before, but then it's like, okay, I probably went to bed at, like, 8 a.m. You know what I mean? Like, it's probably, like, a weird night where
1: I
2: stayed up all night.
1: What was, like, your longest duration of hours?
2: I've definitely slept at least, like, 14 hours, yeah. Right? Like, 14,
1: that's valid.
2: 15, maybe.
1: Sometimes you just have to do that to detox yourself.
2: I don't know. I mean, when I was a baby, I probably slept a lot of
1: 16,
2: more than
1: 17
2: yeah.
1: hours. I think we've said
2: I think
1: before.
2: I could sleep, like, a week and a half if I...
1: If you put
2: just,
1: me in...
2: like.
1: Yeah.
2: If I didn't, like, think about it. I kind of have to make myself get up.
1: Right?
2: I can stay sleeping
1: it's
2: forever.
1: It's so comfy. I know.
2: I'm ready
1: this
2: for
1: talk
2: bed.
1: Is getting
2: Stop.
1: Me really
2: I'm ready
1: exhausted.
2: For bed. And the next songs that I'm playing are slowing it down a little bit. So it's going to make me even more sleepy, but whatever. We're winding down
1: it's
2: anyway.
1: It's a little lullaby.
2: We're going to be playing Perfect by Dance Gavin Dance. Then some Title Fight, Head in the Ceiling Fan. Thank you. And then Nikki said it as a joke, you should play Ethel Cain's cover for sure by American Football. And I'm like, well, actually, we do actually have that, so I
1: Perfect.
2: Will. So that's 10 minutes long, so buckle in, here we go.
1: They put all
2: down.
1: These 10 minute long songs on campus,
2: but
1: bus.
2: Dickie was like, you can't have that, that's 10 minutes long. I'm like, bro, we're a metal station, all of our songs are 10 minutes long.
1: Hello.
2: What are you talking about?
1: Exactly.
2: And it's worth it, it's a great song, so here it is. Dance Gavin Dance, Title Fight, and then Ethel Cain on Under the Stars.

0: For Sure by Ethel Kane. Well, really by American Football, but covered by Ethel Kane here on Under the Stars, your home for emo, pop punk, all that stuff. You've heard it enough at this point. I'm DJ Gizmo. Alongside me is my co-host,
1: DJ Wobble.
0: Whoop whoop. And I love that we just listened to that. I feel very, like, calm right now.
1: It was very,
0: I kind of just want to, like, levitate and float away. I don't know about you.
1: I can't think of the right word right now for it, but I'm really exhausted. Because I'm really exhausted. Mm. But it was very serene, I would say. Very peaceful. Mm-hmm. It's a great cover. And I'm glad that we were able to play that. Because it can still fit. If you really think about it, it does.
0: Yeah, I mean, again, thank you. Shout out Campus Buzz.
1: And shout out Campus Buzz.
0: Their library. But listen, an American Football cover. That American Football is, we claim American football here. So
1: we claim it.
0: So
1: it's ours.
0: We're allowed to play that. No, I loved that. And this, I loved this show. It went by, like, very, very quick. It's already, like, 11:44, 11:45. And I have, like, so many more songs I want to play still, so I don't want to, like, yap too much more. I have 5 more songs I'm going to play. Anything else you wanted to talk about this week, DJ Wobble?
1: No, I'm excited. I say no, and then I think of something. Okay, so we still have one more,
0: like,
1: September.
0: No, but yes.
1: We have one more September show next, and then when October rolls around, oh, it's going to get spooky.
0: Oh, it's going to get so spooky.
1: That's all I'm going to say.
0: I'm so excited. I still need to figure out what I'm being for Halloween. Like,
1: we got to figure out much with Halloween.
0: We'll discuss it all, like, next week and the week after. Weeks after, guys. Make sure to tune in with us. We're here every Tuesday, 10 to 12, playing all this cool stuff. Again, thank you, Nikki, for being here with us. For giving me all the suggestions of what to play. It took off a lot of the stress.
1: You gotta come back now.
0: I know. Yeah, you definitely come back.
1: It was super fun. Yeah. It was so much fun.
0: It was a lot of fun. I'm very tired.
1: Good people in the booth too, though.
0: Ready to go to bed. Yeah, this was a really good show. Mm-hmm. I'm very happy and grateful for everyone here.
1: So
0: very,
1: true.
0: Very, very happy. Very content with life. But we have to say our phrase.
1: Yes.
0: Despite my content with life, we must stay sad, you know?
1: Does our special guest know?
0: I don't think she does. I don't think she listens to us. She's kind of a fake friend.
1: Fake fan.
2: Oh, yikes.
0: Fake fan. She doesn't know our little catchphrase
1: at the end
0: of our shows.
1: So she'll learn now for next time.
0: Yeah, she'll learn it. Real quick, I'll let you lead her in a second, but real quick, the last songs we're going to be playing, Disdain by Knuckle Puck, and then playing one more song by Pierce the Veil and Fall Out Boy, because when I asked for songs, she gave me, like, 7 songs by both of them, and I'm like,

0: Okay, well, I kind of can't do that, but I could do like a couple. So here, I'm throwing in another Pierce the Veil and Fall Out Boy that she suggested. It's getting to the point in the night where I can't talk anymore. Ooh, someone's trying to get in. And then we always end with two My Chemical Romance songs, doing Drowning Lessons, and then, as always, Helena. And that's what I got for you.
1: Jazz hands.
0: As always, join us next week. We appreciate you very much. And
1: without further ado, stay sad.

0: Well, I think it's not good.
1: Want to be a little more specific?
2: There's one constant in the music business. A hit is a hit. And this, my friend, is not a hit.
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Helena by MCR, rounding out Under the Stars. I'm DJ Gert, happy to be back with you after taking a week off. DJ Masterson and myself, as well as my girlfriend, had the amazing opportunity to go out to Louder Than Life. We made the pilgrimage all the way out to Louisville for that. Saw some amazing bands, some of which will

be playing for you shortly. Unfortunately, I did happen to catch a little bit of a cold while I was out there, so I won't be on air too much this shift, but I will be here with you till about 3 a.m. Up next, we've got Symbolic by Death and Roboticist by Fear Factory here on WSOU, your home for the loudest rock.

2010 saw even more subgenres of metal spring up on WSOU alongside the classics, with the rise of deathcore, bands experimenting with black metal, and the beginnings of a hardcore renaissance. This song's from 2019.

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Fatal Paradox by Hatebreed here on 89.5 WSOU, your home for the loudest rock. Up next, we've got Make America Hate Again by Thy Art Is Murder. Following that, we've got Everyone Dies Alone by Periphery. Now, I'm playing that one because Periphery's currently on their Pale White Dot Tour. That's their most recent album that they dropped recently. And I'm hoping to catch their show when they're in Philly later next month. So if anybody feels like making their way out to Philly for that show, hopefully I'll catch you there. Anyways, like I said, up next is Thy Art Is Murder here on 89.5 WSOU.

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2010 saw even more subgenres of metal spring up on WSOU alongside the classics, with the rise of deathcore, bands experimenting with black metal, and the beginnings of a hardcore renaissance. Here's a track from 2016.

Is there anybody out there? By Machine Head here on 89.5 WSOU, your home for the loudest rock. It's been a pleasure jamming out with you guys from 12 to 3 tonight. But I'm ready to get back in bed, hopefully sleep off the rest of this cold. I'll be leaving you with a song from my favorite band from their first studio album. Up next, we've got Intolerance by Tool. I've been DJ Gert here on 89.5.

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The meteoric rise of metal in the 80s is what gave birth to the loudest rock on 89.5 FM. 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

0: I love every kind of music, but recently I've really started to get into this thrash metal music.
1: You're thrashing out. 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

2010 saw even more subgenres of metal spring up on WSOU alongside the classics, with the rise of deathcore, bands experimenting with black metal, and the beginnings of a hardcore renaissance. Here's a track from 2014.

0: Some people just have the gym. Some people have fishing. Some people have golf. 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For whatever reason, I don't know why.
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Eyeless by Slipknot, one of the classics here on WSOU. Good morning, everyone. My name is DJ Fry. I'll be here for the next 4 hours here to play some modern metal for your early morning commute, or at least I like to stick with modern metal. But if you have any requests, anything for the next 4 hours, you could call in at 973-761-9768. That's 973-761-WSOU. I want to make your morning commute as awesome as possible. I want to hear what you want to hear. But for now, I've got some new music coming up for you. This is Dead Inside of Me by Trivium. I didn't even know they were releasing new music, but I hope it's good. Then after that, I've got some Killswitch Engage and The Plot in You. Keep it here, 89.5.

Fall Again by The Plot in You here on 89.5. Coming up next, I've got a special song. So I don't know how many of you are around at 10 o'clock when I finish my shifts, or I'm going to finish my shifts this semester, but I like to play a double shot of Polaris. I love Polaris. I love that band. I listen to them all the time. They're especially good gym music. They get me hyped up. But they came out with some new music called Without You, a new single. And it was written in memory of their guitarist, Ryan Siu, who passed away a couple years ago. It's a lot heavier than what they normally write. I love it. I don't have words. I love the new Polaris. I'm so excited to play it for you. I'm sure you've heard it already, but it has a special place in my heart. Polaris has a special place in my heart. Then after that, I've got some Fleshwater and Gojira.

The Process of Weeding Out by Drain here on WSOU. Coming up next, I've got some new music from Motionless and White. This is their title track off of their new album, Decades. Then after that, I've got some Knocked Loose and some Currents.

Hey, this is Joey from Xenon. You know, after 40 years, Xenon is back, and we are ready to unleash some new music on you for the first time in decades. So join me in the band as we take over Vintage 80s on September 24th. We are going to talk about the new album, our upcoming documentary, live shows. So we'll see you on Vintage 80s on September 24th, right here at 89.5 FM, WSOU.

Rise and Fall by Currents here on WSOU. To finish off the hour, I've got some Tool. Got their song, The Pot. Love that one. Then after that, I've got some new music by Mastodon called In the Ruins. And if you didn't know, they play at Brooklyn Paramount tomorrow. So if you want to see them in New York, Mastodon's playing at the Brooklyn Paramount. In case you're interested. But yeah, Tool, Mastodon, keep it here, 89.5.

0: you can say what you want about Maiden, but when it comes to making videos, they don't screw around.
1: Yeah, yeah. Like, even if Maiden did unplug, I bet they'd still have explosions.
2: Yeah. Always blasting Maiden and all your other metal favorites right here from South Orange, New Jersey. It's 89.5 WSOU.
1: Yeah, yeah. If we find anything else cool, we'll let you know.

Aces High by Iron Maiden, one of the classics here on WSOU. Good morning, everyone. My name is DJ Fry, and I will be with you until 10 o'clock playing some of the world's loudest rock. Coming up next, I've got a new song from

Anthrax called Cursum Perficio. I believe that's the title track off of their new album. But if you didn't know, we had We had Frank Bello in the station yesterday for a live on-air interview. Frank Bello of Anthrax. If you missed that, oh well. But we do have a full-length interview coming out soon, I believe. So if you wanna catch that, make sure that you follow WSOU on our social media platforms such as Instagram. You'll be able to find it there. But yeah, Cursum Perficio by Anthrax is coming up next. Then after that, I've got some Avenged Sevenfold and Landmarks. So keep it here, 89.5.

Since 1986, WSRU has been more than a radio station. It's been a home for metal. Now, we're celebrating the sound that built it. We're bringing back the music that defined generations, including bands you haven't heard on WSRU in years, alongside alumni and artists who make it happen.

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0: gone.
1: A Line in the Dust by Landmarks here on 89.5. Coming up next, I've got some new music from Loathe called Fortress Down. If you were here a little bit earlier, you know I was talking about Mastodon and how they're playing at Brooklyn Paramount tomorrow. Well, guess what? Loathe is playing there on Friday. I will be there. I'm so excited. That new album, A Stranger to You, it's going to be my album of the year. Just an awesome mix of heavy and not so heavy. Just awesome artists. Worth the wait, I would say. And yeah, this next song is Fortress Down by Loathe. If you like it, maybe go to their show on Friday. You never know. Then after that, I've got some Spirit Box and Periphery. So keep it here. 89.5.

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Everyone Dies Alone by Periphery here on WSOU. Coming up next, I've got some new music from 156 Silence called Collateral. I was driving to the Era show at Starland Ballroom last week. That's also why I wasn't here last Wednesday. But I was driving to the Era show at Starland Ballroom with my friend, and he hadn't listened to the new 156 album yet. He liked People Watching. He really liked their last album, but he just hadn't gotten around to the new 156 album. So I showed him it, and we both started dying laughing at the song. It's a good song. I just think the choice of percussion was a little funny. There's like a gong sound effect, and every time it went off, we would just start dying laughing. It was the entire car ride to Era. We were just talking about it. It was the funniest thing. But yeah, I've got new 156 Silence coming up next. Then after that, I've got a palate cleanser in Aerials by System of a Down, of course. Then we'll get back to the heavy with some Architects after that. So keep it here, 89.5.

Finding Euphoria by Kane Hill here on 89.5. To finish off the hour, I've got some new music by Suicide Silence called Graceless. Then after that, some Make Them Suffer and Lorna Shore.

Fade to Black by Metallica here on WSOU. Good morning, everyone. My name is DJ Fry. I'm halfway through my shift. I was here at 6 a.m. I'll be here until 10 a.m. For now, I've got a request from one of our listeners for some Exodus. He asked for something off of their album Bonded by Blood, so I'm going to play the title track, Bonded by Blood. Then after that, I've got some new Hatebreed called Fatal Paradox, and then after that, some Fit for a King. Keep it here, 89.5.

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Coming up next, I've got Eye of God by Era. If you didn't know, Era played at Starland Ballroom last week. That's why I was not here last week, because I was still sleeping from the night before. But it was an awesome concert. They played songs off of their new album, Silence That Lives the Earth, and also their 10-year-old album, Drift. Awesome show. Really enjoyed it. Also got to see Villanova, Chamber, Resolve. Really great show. Love Starland Ballroom. Anyways, Eye of God by Eric coming up next. And after that, I've got Boundaries and Deaf Haven. Or Deaf Heaven? Not sure. Anyways, keep it here. 89.5.

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Get yours now. I actually happen to be wearing my WSOU t-shirt right now. Looks good. So yeah, check that stuff out if you are interested. Anyways,

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2: Hello, this is Coleman Masterson giving you your WSOU News Report. Up on Capitol Hill, President Donald Trump has made multiple false and misleading claims during his address to the United Nations on Tuesday, many of which he has repeatedly and frequently brought up throughout his second term in the White House, such as, when you add the United States and Venezuela together, we have more than 60% of the oil in the world. In other news, President Donald Trump has surprised many by showing support for New York City Mayor Zohran Mamdani, a well-known Democratic socialist. Earlier this month, Trump has warned voters about Democratic socialists, calling them extreme and threatening. However, this week, he praised Mamdani, saying he was off to the starts as a great mayor. This is an unexpected relationship and has frustrated Republicans, who are focused on portraying Democrats as far-left extremists ahead of the midterms. Now, for your traffic report. George Washington Bridge and George Washington Bridge and inbound upper has 40 to 45 minute delays. Lower has 20 to 25 minute delays. Outbound construction blocks right lane until 2:30. Lincoln inbound has 35 minute delays. Holland Roadwork shoulder blocked on the 78 curve. 30 to 35 minute delays from New Jersey Turnpike for 45 to 50 minute delays from Route 1 and Route 9. The outbound is okay. MCB moving okay in both directions. NYST 25 minutes between GSP and MCB. There is a disabled vehicle and left lane blocked on the Rock Hill Park on Route 17 southbound at Central Avenue. The stop traffic to Linwood Avenue for about 80 minutes this morning. Now for your WSOU weather report. Expect a sunny day today with a high of 67 and a low of 53. This has been Coleman Masterson giving you your WSOU news report.
3: 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We're talking YouTube, Spotify, TikTok, everywhere the loudest rock lives. 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To finish off the hour, I've got some new music by Down called Blood Oath. Then after that, Points of Authority by Linkin Park. Keep it here, 89.5.

That was Blood Oath by Down. And I know I just said I was going to be playing some Linkin Park, but we had a listener request for some Architects. So this is Doomsday.

0: Whose footprints are these? What was that noise?
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Symphony of Destruction by Megadeth, one of the classics here on WSOU. Good morning, everyone. My name is DJ Fry. This is the final hour of my 6 to 10 shift. It's been a pleasure so far. Can't wait to make this last hour awesome. First off, I have a listener request for some Immolation. So I've got Fostering the Divide coming up next. Then after that, I've got some new music from Fear Factory called Roboticist. And after that, I've got Machine Head and Bring Me the Horizon. Keep it here, 89.5.

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2: Hello, this is Coleman Masterson giving you your WSOU News Report. The new Resident Evil movie from Zach Greger, known for Barbarian, Weapons, and The Whitest Kids You Know, is giving the North American box office a boost in its first weekend. Sony Pictures says that the new film has earned an estimated $60 million in ticket sales from 3,684 locations in the U.S. and Canada. This marks a franchise best, surpassing previous films in their entire domestic runs. Communications failures that snarled U.S. air traffic Monday highlight the aging system controllers rely on to guide roughly 45,000 flights a day. Congress handed the Federal Aviation Administration $12.5 billion last year to overhaul technology after the deadliest American plane crash in more than two decades happened in January. The same Philadelphia facility that lost its primary and backup data lines on Monday also experienced a brief series of radar outages last spring that disrupted flights at Newark Airport. Similar communication outages in Minneapolis and Dallas have interfered with flights over the past year. Transportation Secretary Sean Duffy says Monday disruptions reinforced why he's asking Congress for $20 billion more to fix the U.S. air traffic control. Now for your traffic update. George Washington Bridge, inbound upper, has 30 to 40 minute delays. The lower has 25 to 30 minute delays. The outbound has lower construction that blocks the right lane until 2:30 p.m. Lincoln inbound has one crash and has one lane blocked. There is 30 to 35 minute delays. Holland has roadwork that has its shoulder blocked on the 78th curve. There is 20 to 25 minute delays

0: there is 40 to 45 from Route 1 and Route 9. The MCB is moving okay in both directions, while the NYST has 20 minutes between GSP and MCB. The stall has cleared in Rockell Park on Route 17, southbound at Central Avenue. There is still stop traffic back to Linwood Avenue, but there is now just 10-minute delays. 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
1: Thank you for that news update, Coleman. Coming up next, I've got some new music from Quicksand called Bring On The Psychics. Then after that, some Mudvayne and Lamb of God.

Hey, this is Joey from Xenon. You know, after 40 years, Xenon is back, and we are ready to unleash some new music on you for the first time in decades. So join me in the band as we take over Vintage 80s on September 24th. We are going to talk about the new album, our upcoming documentary, live shows. 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

Hey, this is Joey from Xenon. You know, after 40 years, Xenon is back, and we are ready to unleash some new music on you for the first time in decades. So join me in the band as we take over Vintage 80s on September 24th. We are going to talk about the new album, our upcoming documentary, live shows. 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
1: Police are looking for a jewelry robber. 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I'm AJ Rayer for 89.5 News Update. Police are looking for a burglar who robbed jewelry from the Bloomingdale's at the Riverside Square Mall in Hackensack, New Jersey. The suspect smashed open the display case on Tuesday, grabbed jewelry, and took off. The smashing was apparently loud and prompted people in the mall to call 911 reporting they heard gunshots. In other news, Chinese President Xi Jinping will be in Washington, D.C. today. Xi will meet with President Trump at the White House during his visit, where the two leaders are expected to discuss trade, AI, and rare earth minerals. On Tuesday, Trump spoke before the UN General Assembly, where he threatened to, quote-unquote, annihilate Iran in its ongoing conflict with the U.S. Trump told the Assembly that he believes the deal with Iran will come after the U.S. midterm elections and called the rest of the world to put on economic pressure on Iran. On to traffic, the GWB upper track faces 40-minute delays, while the lower track faces 30-minute delays. Outbound is clear. The Lincoln Tunnel inbound faces 35-minute delays, while outbound is clear. And finally, the Holland Tunnel is running at 25 minutes from the New Jersey Turnpike and 35 minutes from Routes 1 and 9. It's currently 58 degrees on the campus of Seton Hall University. Reporting for WSOU News, I'm AJ Rayer.
2: Thank you for that news update, AJ. This is the last on-air break of my shift. It has been a fun 4 hours. I will be here next week, though. I did say I was going to be here every other week, but I will be here next week because I missed last week. But I will leave you off with a double shot of Polaris. If you've been listening for a while, you know that we've been playing their new song, Without Me, pretty frequently. And if you like that song, well, I'm going to give you a double shot of their other stuff because I love it so much. I've got two songs by them. I've got Hypermania and Landmine. Keep it here, 89.5.

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She likes the dark. And on her milk white neck, the boy's mark.

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0: Flood warning is forecast for Ocean County south to Cape May County. Tides are expected to run 2 to 3 feet higher as a result of gusty winds of up to 45 miles per hour off the ocean for the next few days. In other news, the DOJ says President Trump has the power to restrict major news organizations from accessing certain areas of the White House, citing national security. In a Tuesday court filing, the Trump administration contended that access to the White House is a privilege rather than a constitutional right, despite First Amendment protections for the press. On to traffic, the GWB upper track faces 35-minute delays, while the lower track faces 25-minute delays. Outbound is clear. The Lincoln Tunnel inbound faces 15-minute delays, while outbound is clear. Finally, the Holland Tunnel is running at 25 minutes from the New Jersey Turnpike and 35 minutes from Routes 1 and 9. It's currently 59 degrees on the campus of Seton Hall University. Reporting for WSOU News, I'm AJ Rayer.
1: Thank you so much for that news update. I'm DJ Daniela. I'm here every Wednesday, 10 a.m. to 1 p.m. I'm like half asleep. I don't have a lot to talk about this morning, but it's cold out and I'm happy about it. I was always complaining in the summer about how it was way too hot, so I'm very happy. Fall is my fall holds a special place in my heart now that I can wear sweaters and jackets and stuff. So yeah, I'm very happy hanging out. Next up, we have some Zao Times of Separation, followed by Haywire here on 89.5.

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1: State finds landfill not linked to Keyport cancer cases. The time is 10:52. I'm AJ Rayer for 89.5 News Update. State environmental officials are finding no evidence that directly ties a landfill in Keyport to hundreds of cancer cases in residents living in nearby in Keyport and Union Beach. State environment officials told residents at a packed meeting Tuesday that there's no evidence chemicals from the landfill entered nearby homes after releasing results from testing near the Aeromarine Industrial Park landfill. However, that conflicts with previous testing by an independent firm hired by a homeowner's attorney, which revealed high levels of toxins. Some residents suspect the state may be involved in a cover-up. In other news, the New York Mets are taking the interim part out of interim manager Andy Green's title away. Mets officials announced Tuesday they were signing Green to a three-year deal to officially stay on as skipper of the team. Team president of operations David Stern said Green has proven to be a strong leader and has formed connections with veteran players. Green took over the role after former manager Carlos Mendoza was fired in the middle of the season. On to traffic, the GWB upper track faces 35-minute delays, while the lower track faces 25-minute delays. Outbound is clear. The Lincoln Tunnel inbound faces 15-minute delays, while outbound is clear. And finally, the Holland Tunnel is running at 25 minutes from the New Jersey Turnpike and 35 minutes from Routes 1 and 9. It's currently 60 degrees on the campus of Seton Hall University. Reporting for WSOU News, I'm AJ Ray.

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Burning Inside by Ministry here on 89.5 WSOU. I love Ministry, honestly. I think that's, I don't know, I always say this, but I always expect not to like new releases of like classic bands, but lately I feel like all of the new stuff that I've heard has been great. So I really do have no complaints. So yeah, that's how I feel. But up next we have Suicide Silence, Graceless. Fun fact, if you pay very close attention in, the music video for, this release, you can spot me and DJ Griffin in the background, a couple times throughout the video. It was shot at Heckfest, in July, and we just so happened to be backstage, while Suicide Silence was playing. So yeah, that was so fun. And, yeah, if you look closely, you can spot us in the music video. So

The 1990s saw the rise of nu metal, alt-rock, grunge, and the hunkering down of our metal stalwarts from years prior. WSOU played all of it. This was a highly requested one back in 1990.

Hey, this is Joey from Xenon. You know, after 40 years, Xenon is back, and we are ready to unleash some new music on you for the first time in decades. So join me in the band as we take over Vintage 80s on September 24th. We are going to talk about the new album, our upcoming documentary, live shows. 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
2: Be prepared for a nor'eastern. The current time is 11:20, and I'm Elijah Weintraub with your WSU News Update. A powerful nor'eastern is developing along the East Coast, which is expected to bring flooding tonight in New Jersey and Virginia. Millions from New England down to the Carolinas will see days of flooding along the coast, as well as a strong winds pounding the surf this weekend. The storm's exact track is not yet certain. However, on Good Morning America First Look, ABC News senior meteorologist Lee Goldberg reported that the storm is tucking closer to the tri-state before eventually heading up to New England, causing significant impact. If it shifts closer to Boston, it could turn the storm into a major weather event with 60 to 70 miles per hour wind gusts, heavy rainfall, and major storm surge. If it shifts closer to New Jersey and Long Island, the strongest impacts would shift south to potentially put New York City on the edge of the storm. But if the low pressure areas stay offshore, the least likelihood conditions coastal New England could see rough surf and elevated tides. The Ferris wheel on Ocean City's Wonderland Pier has been made

at shade from years to exposure of ocean water. Mita did not say when he will change Ocean City's skyline by tearing down the ride. In the world of sports, the Yankees take on the Rays for a 7:05 start. The Mets are at the Rangers for an 8:05 start. While in the WNBA, the New York Liberty take on the Dream tonight at 8 o'clock in Brooklyn. Time for a look at the traffic right now. 35 minutes inbound upper level of the George, 25 minutes on the inbound lower, and 15 minutes inbound at the Lincoln. 25 minutes from the turnpike heading to the Holland, and 25 minutes from Route 1 and 9. All turnside parking rules are in effect today. Time for a look at your forecast. Right now it's 62 degrees and cloudy, but we have high winds today expected to reach up to 30 to 40 miles per hour. The high is 66, but it's going to feel cooler due to the wind coming in. Tomorrow, 66 and cloudy. Friday, 70, mostly cloudy with some chance of rain. 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I'm Elijah Weintraub.

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President Trump responds to CNN's appearance at the United Nations. The current time is 11:49, and I'm Elijah Weintraub with your WSU News Update. President Trump is speaking out against CNN after anchor Caitlin Collins asked him a question at the United Nations General Assembly. This comes after Trump barred CNN, MSNBC, and Politico from the White House. Collins asked Trump when the war would end, when Trump responded, "You shouldn't be covering me." Collins later explained she had UN credentials and noted that CNN never said it would stop covering the president. CNN is part of the White House TV pool, along with other major networks, and after it was barred from the White House, the other networks suspended pool coverage in solidarity. Fox News Media, ABC News, CBS News, NBC News, and CNN responded to the ban in a rare joint statement, saying the public has a vital interest in receiving accurate and independent information about its government. Another star has been sent home on Dancing with the Stars. 14 celebrity contestants hit the ballroom floor last night for Viral Hits Night, which are hit recordings that have taken the internet by storm. Celebrity chef Giada De Laurentiis was eliminated alongside her partner Alan Burstyn. She tied with Guillermo Rodriguez and Whitney Carson for the lowest judges' score of the night of a 12. Guillermo, though, should have gone to 5, if you ask me. The 13 remaining couples will return next Tuesday for Yacht Rock Night. Time for a look at the traffic right now. 20 minutes inbound on the upper level of the George, 10 minutes on the inbound lower, 10 minutes from the turnpike heading to the Holland, and 10 minutes from Route 109. All turnpike parking rules are in effect today. Time for a look at your forecast. Right now it's 62 degrees and cloudy, but we have high winds today, expected to reach up to 30 to 40 miles per hour. The high today is 66, but it's going to feel colder due to that wind coming in. Tomorrow, 66 and cloudy. Friday, 70 mostly cloudy with a chance for some rain. 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I'm Elijah Weintraub.

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2: Breaking news involving Giants quarterback Jackson Dart. The current time is 12:20, and I'm Elijah Weintraub with your WSU News Update. Moments ago, NFL insider Ian Rappaport reported that Giants quarterback Jackson Dart is expected to have knee surgery that will lead to a full recovery but end his 2026 season. The Giants quarterback suffered the injury on Monday night in Los Angeles, and now we officially know the timeline and exact cause. The ACL is intact, according to Rappaport, and surgery is definitely on the way. A major AT&T outage is impacting parts of New York City. In a statement, the company said the outage is currently impacting a significant portion of the Manhattan area. AT&T said initial findings indicate that a switch outage is preventing customers from completing calls, including calls to 911 and 988. An estimated time to service restoration has not been set. Your Disney Plus and Hulu subscriptions are about to go up. Disney Plus and the Hulu Solo Package Premium with no ads is increasing from $18.99 to $21.49 a month, while the combined Disney Plus and Hulu bundle is increasing from $19.99 to $21.99 a month. This is the fourth price hike in 4 years for Disney Plus. The new raise goes into effect next month. Time for a look at the traffic right now. 20 minutes inbound upper level of the George, 10 minutes on the inbound lower. Heavy delays outbound. Doing okay at the Lincoln and 10 minutes from the Turnpike heading to the Holland and 10 minutes from Route 1 and 9. Alternate side parking rules are in effect today. For your weather, right now it's 63 degrees and cloudy, but we have high winds today expected to reach up to 30 to 40 miles per hour. The high today is 66, but it's going to feel cooler due to the wind. Tomorrow, 66 and cloudy. Friday, 70, mostly cloudy with a chance for some rain. 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I'm Elijah Weintraub.

0: talking to me. Then who the hell are you talking to? 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
1: Harvey Weinstein has been sentenced to 15 years in prison. The current time is 12:52, and I'm Elijah Weintraub with your WSU News Update. Harvey Weinstein has been sentenced to 15 years after being convicted of sexual assault in New York. Weinstein sexually assaulted a former production assistant at his Manhattan apartment in 2006. The sentencing comes after years of legal battles that resulted in an overturned conviction and retrials. Weinstein will now face resentencing in California for raping and sexually assaulting a woman at a Los Angeles hotel in 2013. Are you brave enough to try this? The New York Islanders and UBS Arena are introducing a new item to their menu. That item is a Nerds Gummy Cluster Brie Grilled Cheese Sandwich on Sourdough Bread. It's basically a grilled cheese with the Nerd Gummy Clusters. It's definitely going to be a sweet and interesting entree choice to try at the game. The cost has not yet been revealed. Time for a look at the traffic right now. 15 minutes inbound upper level of the George, 10 minutes on the inbound lower. Heavy delays outbound, doing okay at the Lincoln, and 10 minutes in the turnpike heading to the Holland, and 10 minutes from Route 1 and 9. All turnside parking rules are in effect today. Time for a look at your forecast. Right now it's 63 degrees and cloudy, but we have high winds today expected to reach up to 40 miles per hour. The high is 66, but it's going to feel cooler due to the wind. Tomorrow 66 and cloudy, Friday 70, mostly cloudy with a chance for some rain. 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I'm Elijah Weintraub.

0: Hey, can you turn that down? You're scaring the dog.
1: No, I'm not. He loves it. You're listening to 89.5 FM WSOU in South Orange, New Jersey. It's your home for the loudest bark.

What is up, everybody? This is DJ Joey. I'll be your DJ for the next 3 hours. Had to start my shift off with my favorite band of all time, Black Sabbath, with their song Heaven and Hell. If you guys have any requests, make sure you guys call in at 973-761-9768. I'll also be doing a bunch of giveaways during my show today, so make sure you guys stay tuned for that. Up next, we got some Mastodon for you guys here on The Loudest Rock.

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1: New results are in from the Keyport Environmental Team. The current time is 1:20, and I'm Elijah Weintraub with your WSCU News Update. State environmental officials are finding new evidence that directly ties a landfill in Keyport to hundreds of cancer cases in residents living nearby in Keyport and Union Beach. State environmental officials told residents at a PAC meeting Tuesday that there's no evidence chemicals from the landfill entered nearby homes from after releasing results from testing nearby the Arrowmain Industrial Park landfill. However, that conflicts with previous testing by an independent firm hired by a homeowner's attorney, which revealed high levels of toxins. Some residents suspect the states may be involved in a cover-up. Dolly Parton's nephew has been fired from his longtime role of protecting the country legend's properties. TMZ says a termination notice was sent Wednesday to Brian Saver, Parton's former head of security, informing that he and his security companies were immediately dismissed from every Dolly property. Replacement guards were sent to her main home in Nashville, while her museum, downtown residence, and warehouse were also taken over by the new security team. Saver and his team are calling out Parton's longtime manager, Danny Nozell, and Pinnacle Bank, saying they're dismayed by their unexpected and so far unexplained actions taken by them since her death. Saver was the family member Dolly selected to publicly announce her death. Time for a look at the traffic right now. 15 minutes inbound upper level of the George, 10 minutes on the inbound lower. Heavy delays outbound. Doing okay at the Lincoln. 10 minutes on the Turnpike heading to the Holland, and 10 minutes from Route 109. Alternative parking rules are in effect today. Time for a look at your forecast.

0: Right now it's 63 degrees and cloudy, but we have high winds today expected to reach up to 40 miles per hour. The high is 66, but it's going to feel cooler due to the wind coming in. Tomorrow, 66 and cloudy. Friday, 70, mostly cloudy with a chance for some rain. 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I'm Elijah Weintraub. Have a great day.
1: Thank you, Elijah, for that great news update. Just want to let you guys know that around 1:30, we will be doing a giveaway for a chance to win a pair of tickets to see Mastodon on Thursday, September 24th at the Brooklyn Paramount. So make sure you guys stay tuned for that. That'll be around 1:30. Up next, we got some new Chat Pile with the song Creature. And then after that, we got Mudvayne for you guys here on WSOU 89.5.

Hey, this is Joey from Xenon. You know, after 40 years, Xenon is back, and we are ready to unleash some new music on you for the first time in decades. So join me in the band as we take over Vintage 80s on September 24th. We are going to talk about the new album, our upcoming documentary, live shows. So we'll see you on Vintage 80s on September 24th, right here at 89.5 FM, WSOU.

It is giveaway time here at the station. You guys can call in for a chance to win a pair of tickets to see Mastodon Thursday, September 24th at the Brooklyn Paramount. The number to call in is 973-761-9768. That is 973-761-9768. Lucky number 4 will be the winner today. And yeah, we got Devil Driver up next.

0: down.
1: Decades by Motionless in White here on The Loudest Rock. Just want to let you guys know that we are doing another giveaway around 2:15 for a chance to win a pair of tickets to see Loathe Friday, September 25th at the Brooklyn Paramount. So make sure you guys stay tuned for that. Up next, we got one of my favorite Iron Maiden songs, Where Eagles There, and then after that, we got some clutch for you guys here on 89.5.

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Bolt Thrower here on The Loudest Rock. That was a recommendation from one of our listeners, so hope you enjoyed that. Just want to remind you guys that around 2:15 we will be doing a giveaway for a chance to win a pair of tickets to see Loathe Friday, September 25th at the Brooklyn Paramount. So make sure you guys stay tuned for that. Up next, we got some new Trivium for you, and then after that, we got some cattle decapitation here on The Loudest Rock.

The 2010s saw even more subgenres of metal spring up on WSOU alongside the classics, with the rise of deathcore, bands experimenting with black metal, and the beginnings of a hardcore renaissance. This song's from 2019.

0: That was Cattle Decap for you guys here on The Loudest Rock. Just to remind you, after the next song, we will be doing a giveaway for a chance to win a pair of tickets to see Loathe. Give me one second. Saturday, September 26th at the...
1: Friday,
0: September 26th. At the Brooklyn Paramount?
1: Yes, sir.
0: Yes, so make sure you guys stay tuned for that after this next song, which is Better Lovers with the song Two Alive Amongst the Dead. So yeah, good luck to all the callers.

It is giveaway time here at the station. You guys can call in for a chance to win a pair of tickets to see Loathe Friday, September 25th at the Brooklyn Paramount. Lucky number 4 will be the winner. You guys can call in at 973-761-9768. That is 973-761-9768. Good luck to you all. Up next, we got some Carcass here on The Loudest Rock. Blah!

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Hey, this is Joey from Xenon. You know, after 40 years, Xenon is back, and we are ready to unleash some new music on you for the first time in decades. So join me and the band as we take over Vintage 80s on September 24th. We are going to talk about the new album, our upcoming documentary, live shows. So we'll see you on Vintage 80s on September 24th, right here at 89.5 FM, WSOU.

That was Gorgeira here on The Loudest Rock. Just want to remind you guys that at around 3:30, we will be doing a giveaway for a chance to win a pair of tickets to the CBGB Festival Saturday, September 26th at the Under the K Bridge. So make sure you guys stay tuned for that. Again,

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That was some new Walls of Jericho for you guys with the song The Ascent here on The Loudest Rock. Just want to remind you guys that around 3:30 we will be doing a giveaway for a chance to win a pair of tickets to the CBGB Festival Saturday, September 26th at the Under the K Bridge. So make sure you guys stay tuned for that. Up next we got some Fleshwater, and then after that we got Life of Agony here on The Loudest Rock.

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That was Corrosion of Conformity here on The Loudest Rock. Up next, we got some new Anthrax. Speaking of Anthrax, their bass player, Frank Bello, came in yesterday for an interview, and I got to meet him. Very nice guy, shook his hand. He's very down to earth, so that interview should be up on our socials very shortly. So if you guys are curious, go check that out. So after that, we got some Slayer, a request from one of our listeners, and then we got Rob Zombie coming up here on The Loudest Rock.

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1: Yes, hello. I was wondering if you could play that song again. The one that goes bee boo boo bop boo boo beep.
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here on The Loudest Rock, and it is giveaway time here at the station for a chance to win a pair of tickets to the CBGB Festival Saturday, September 26th at the Under the K Bridge. So you guys can call in right now at 973-761-9768. That is 973-761-9768. Lucky number 4 will be the winner, so good luck to you all. Up next, we got some Cro-Mags and then some Spearbox here on

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1: In Garden State news, Giants QB Jackson Dart is expected to have season-ending surgery. This is Joey Kachurik with your 89.5 news update. The sources spoke to the Associated Press on the condition on Wednesday night because the team had not announced

On to national news, extraordinary showdown between President Trump and media outlets whose coverage he dislikes has moved to a courtroom in the nation's capital. On Wednesday, a judge will hear arguments on whether the president's actions on banning three news organizations violates the Constitution. These three outlets are CNN, MS Now, and Politico. Trump's administration argues that the reporting of these three outlets poses a threat to national security. Onto traffic, the George Washington inbound upper has construction blocking its right lane until 4:30, and its outbound is facing heavy delays. The Lincoln inbound and outbound are all okay, and the Holland Tunnel inbound has 5 to 10 minute delays from the New Jersey Turnpike, and its outbound is all okay. For your 3-day weather report, it is currently a sunny 67 degrees on the

of 69 degrees. That was your 89.5 news update and also the end of my show for this week. But do not worry, Ricky has some great music coming up next.

Suicidal Tendencies here on 89.5 WSOU. I've had this album on repeat today. I've been really enjoying it, and so I wanted you to enjoy it as well. Up next, I've got some new music by Fear Factory, but before I tell you what I'm going to play next, I gotta let you know that I have a pair of tickets to go see Loathe this Friday, September 25th, at the Brooklyn Paramount that I will be giving away in about 30 minutes. I'm Ricky, and if you have any requests, you can call at 973-761-9768 for any requests. And up next, as promised, I have Roboticist. The Boy!

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That was Turnstile with Keep It Moving here on the Loudest Rock 89.5 WSOU. Hey everyone, just wanted to come on here and remind you that I'm giving away a pair of tickets to go see Loathe this Friday, September 25th at the Brooklyn Paramount. I will, in fact, be there, and I am so excited because it'll be my second time seeing Loathe at that point. And Flashwater will also be there. I've been trying to catch Flashwater for a while. They just played, I believe it was last summer. They just played with Julie, that is now playing with Turnstile next week, next Wednesday, I believe. And those are just so exciting to me. And so it's new music. So at 4:30, we'll do that exciting giveaway. But first, I have some Godflesh with Living/Ending It.

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1: This is Joey Kuchurik with your 89.5 news update. In Garden State news, Jets head coach Aaron Glenn stands by his late-game decisions in their 20-17 overtime loss against the Green Bay Packers this past Sunday. The Jets led by 10 points in the fourth quarter on Sunday, but still couldn't close the game. This past Monday, Coach Glenn said he takes responsibility for the outcome and emphasized that the need to finish strong. On to national news, communication failures that caused issues with U.S. air traffic Monday night highlights the aging system controllers that rely on guiding 45,000 flights a day. Congress handed the Federal Aviation Administration $12.5 billion last year to overhaul technology after the deadliest American plane crash in more than two decades occurred this past January. Transportation Secretary Sean Duffy says Monday's distributions reinforce why he's asking Congress for $20 billion more to fix U.S. air traffic control. On the traffic, the George Washington inbound is doing okay, but its outbound is facing heavy delays. The Lincoln inbound and outbound are both facing 5 to 10 minute delays. The Holland Tunnel inbound has 5 to 10 minute delays from the New Jersey Turnpike and 5 to 10 minute delays from Route 1 and 9. Its outbound is also facing 15 to 20 minute delays. For your three-day weather report, it is currently a sunny 67 degrees on the campus of Seton Hall University. Tomorrow is supposed to be a high of 66 degrees with no chance of rain, and Friday is reported to be sunny with a high of 69 degrees with a 50% chance of rain. That was your 89.5 news update. Back to you, Ricky.
2: Thank you so much, Joey, for that awesome newscast. Up next for you guys, I have some Bayway, New Jersey with Loyalty, and then some Tool. And right after that, we'll have a giveaway. I'm giving away a pair of tickets to go see Loathe this Friday. It'll be great. So you should call in at 4:30. Until then, we got Bayway.

was Schism by Tool here on 89.5 WSOU. You know what time it is. It's time to do a giveaway. So you can call in right now at 973-761-9768 to win a pair of tickets to go see Loathe and Fleshwater and others this Friday in the Brooklyn Paramount. That is 973-761-9768. You can call in right now and caller number 10 will get those tickets. Good luck. And up next, I have two songs that remind me of my buddy Jack because my buddy Jack is in the booth with me. So up next, I got Static Dress. And a little after, I have 1/6 Silence. Enjoy. Bye.

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1: That was Dark Side by Bring Me the Horizon here on 89.5 WSOU. What's up, guys? How are you? Feeling very generous. I'm here with you guys until 6 p.m. as per usual, as every Wednesday. And, well, I don't know, I feel very giving. And I feel like I want to give another pair of tickets, but this time to go see Mastodon Thursday, September 24th, aka tomorrow, in the same spot, Brooklyn Paramount. So if you have no plans tomorrow night, lovely Thursday night, you could be listening to Unknown Pleasures, or Goth Show, and Industrial and Post-Punk. Or you could go see Mastodon. Honestly, Mastodon sounds really, really fun. So you should go. And you should call in for that in about, let's say 30 minutes. So 5:15. In the meantime, I have some new metal for you guys. And I also have some news coming up for you guys later. So keep it here, 99.5.

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1: 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In Garden State News, a strengthening

Nor'easter is expected to lash the state with up to 50-mile-per-hour wind gusts and coastal flooding this upcoming weekend. Coastal flooding warnings have been issued from Wednesday afternoon through early Saturday morning for Atlantic, Cape May, Ocean, and southeastern Burlington counties. A wind advisory remains in effect through 8 p.m. Thursday. On to national news, legendary actor William Shatner made his heavy metal debut this past Saturday at the Riot Fest Chicago After Hours gig, covering artists like Ozzy Osbourne, Motorhead, and Metallica. The 95-year-old Star Trek star previously revealed that heavy metal would be his latest musical frontier following his expeditions into genres like country, blues, and Christmas songs. His set featured covers of Crazy Train, Ace of Spades, and Enter Sandman. On to traffic, the George Washington inbound upper are both doing okay. The Lincoln inbound and outbound are both facing 5 to 10 minute delays, and the Holland Tunnel inbound has 5 to 10 minute delays from the New Jersey Turnpike and 5 to 10 minute delays from Route 1 and 9. Its outbound is also facing 20 to 30 minute delays. For your 3-day weather report, it is currently a sunny 67 degrees.

0: 5 to 10 minute delays from Route 1 and 9. Its outbound is also facing 20 to 30 minute delays. For your 3-day weather report, it is currently a sunny 67 degrees on the campus of Seton Hall University. Tomorrow is supposed to be a high of 66 degrees with no chance of rain. And Friday is reported to be a high of 69 degrees with a 50% chance of rain. That was your 89.5 news update. Now back to you, Ricky.
1: Thank you, Joey, for that news update. Also, update, the giveaway is still happening at 5:15, so if you just tuned in and you're wondering what I'm talking about, I'm giving a pair of tickets to see Mastodon tomorrow at the Brooklyn Paramount. So that's still happening at 5:15. But first, I got some doom for you guys. First, I got some Candlemass, a new music from Down as well. Keep it locked here on 89.5.

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That was Burning Inside by Ministry here on 89.5 WSOU. By the way, if you want to hear more Ministry, we play them on Unknown Pleasures, which is our goth industrial post-punk specialty show that I host with my bestie Veronica, also DJ Drag. And I love to do things with friends, such as going to shows. And I feel like this weekend I'm going to some on Friday to see Loathe, which I just gave some tickets. And I was initially going to a show tomorrow, which is Mastodon, which, by the way, it's the giveaway. We're doing that like right now. But unfortunately, I'm not going to go. But you should, because I'm going to be at the New Jersey Hall of Fame. And if you are interested in seeing that, you should follow the news department's Instagram, which is just WSOU News. That's my nasty plug-in. But alas, yeah, if you want to go see Mastodon tomorrow, you should call in right now at 2973-761-9768 for a pair of tickets to see them at the Brooklyn Paramount. And that is Mastodon tomorrow, which is very exciting. And up next, I have some Mastodon, actually, while you guys call in. And caller lucky number 10 will get the tickets. Good luck!

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2: Good evening, I'm Lucia Matarazzo here with your 89.5 news update. In the Northeast, there is a bit of a forecast of nor'easter throughout the weekend, starting tomorrow with some heavy winds from the Jersey Shore through to the Outer Banks. On Friday, there will be some potential heavy rain with strong winds, continuing into Saturday and Sunday, when it'll die down into just some showers and wind gusts lingering over New England and the Hudson Valley. And in some more exciting news, online voting began yesterday for Fat Bear Week, which is an annual contest when the bears of Katmai National Park in Alaska compete against each other for the grand title of the fattest bear. All voting is done online at www.fatbearweek.org, and the winner will be announced next Tuesday, September 29th. And now onto traffic, there's about a 7-minute delay on Route 21 southbound between Clay Street and South Street, as well as some stop-and-go traffic on I-280 westbound, and some traffic on southbound Route 15 between Beaver Run Road and the Meadows Road due to ongoing road work. It's 67 degrees in South Orange. Today's high was 68. Throughout this week, temperatures will reach up to 69, and the lows will be 50 with some rain throughout the weekend. Reporting for WSOU News, I'm Lucia Matarazzo.
3: Thank you so much for that news update. Up next, we got a song that our buddy Garrig wanted to play, so he shall hear it. So we got Holy Diver by Dio here on 89.5.

Nine Inch Nails here on 89.5 WSU. That was wearing this together. Ugh, how I love them. I also love giveaways and I love giving things away. And I have another giveaway. Oh my god, there's so many. I just can't stop. And I'm giving away a pair of tickets to CBGB Festival Saturday, September 26th, which is also this Saturday. And it's under the K-Bridge. I really want to go to CBGB's and I hope to see you guys there, whoever wins. But that will be happening actually in very soon after the news. So around 5:50, I will be giving away those tickets. But do not fret, I will come on here and say hello and remind you about the giveaway so you don't forget. And if you just tuned in, well, I guess you gotta stay tuned in. Up next for you guys, I have New Loathe, Fortress Down, here on 89.5.

That was Deftones here on 89.5 WSOU with My Own Summer. Love that album. Love that song. I also love plenty of the people that are going to CBGBs, such as, well, we got Patti Smith. I know Morrissey's headlining. I know plenty of others that we play around other specialty shows, such as Punk U and Unknown Pleasures. So many people are going to CBGBs, and you can too. We are doing a giveaway after our news break, which is going to be at 5:50. And I'm giving a pair of tickets to go to CBGBs this Saturday, September 26th. Under the K-Bridge, which is very, very, very exciting. Another thing that is very exciting to me is when you guys call in for requests. So that's exactly what I have up next, a request from one of you guys. I have

0: Lucia Matarazzo here with your 89.5 news update. Here in New Jersey, tomorrow, Thursday, September 24th, will be the New Jersey Hall of Fame induction ceremony. This year's host actor will be Danny DeVito, and inductees include names like Christopher Palladino, SZA, Christine Todd Whitman, Lawrence Taylor, and many more. The event will take place at the American Dream Performing Arts Center. And over at the Capitol, arguments were heard about whether or not the proposed ban of certain news organizations from the White House violates the Constitution. Judge Timothy Kelly did not rule on the news outlet's request for a restraining order, and it's unclear when he would issue a decision. And now onto traffic. The George Washington Bridge upper and lower levels both have some heavy delays outbound. The Lincoln Tunnel has about a 5 to 10 minute delay both inbound and outbound, and there's a delay at the Holland Tunnel inbound from the NJ Turnpike. It's 66 degrees here in South Orange. Throughout this week, temperatures will range from 50 to 69 degrees with some rain through the weekend. Reporting for WSOU News, I'm Lucia Matarazzo.
1: Thank you so much for that news update. Well, I also have some news for you guys, and it is time for our lovely giveaway. You can call in at 973-761-976-8 to win a pair of tickets to go to the CBGB Festival on Saturday, September 26th, aka this Saturday, and it's under the K Bridge, which is all very exciting, and lucky caller number.

13 will get those pair of tickets. Also, in other news, I'm signing off and I'm leaving you guys with one of my favorite songs that I haven't listened to in a while, and that is Flying Whales by Gojira. And after that, you guys will get DJ Griffin. Until the next time, my friends.

original drum solos since 1986. We are 89.5 WSOU, South Orange, New Jersey.

2 minutes to midnight here on 89.5 WSOU. My name is DJ Griffin, and I am here for the next 2 hours before we get to our specialty shows. We got Street Patrol coming up at 8 o'clock. Up next, we got some new music by Suicide Silence. We got Graceless. Fun fact, I am actually in the music video for this song. There's a few frames where you can see me standing on stage for their music video for this. It's very, very fun. I sent a picture of it to my friends and my family. They were like, how did you manage this? It was really fun. So we got Graceless, then we got some Killswitch Engage with In Due Time here on the Loudest Rock.

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Mandibles by E-Town Concrete here on The Loudest Rock. Coming up at 5:30, you guys can win a pair of tickets to go see Mastodon tomorrow at the Brooklyn Paramount, which sounds amazing. I'm unfortunately busy, but hopefully you guys can go see this show because it sounds great. Up next, though, we got some new Nails. We got Fear-Based Life, followed by

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2: 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I'm Lucia Matarazzo here with your 89.5 News Update. In football, the Jets wide receiver Arian Smith will be out for the season after needing a surgery on his torn ACL. Coach Aaron Glenn announced that Smith will not be returning for the season. The Jets have signed Malik McLean from the practice squad to fill in Smith's role. And more in New York. Today, Harvey Weinstein was sentenced to 15 years in prison for sexually assaulting a woman in New York in 2006. His 2020 conviction was overturned in 2024, and last year he was tried again and convicted with a first-degree charge. He's expected to appeal today's charge. And now on to traffic. There's some stop-and-go traffic on I-280 westbound, the George Washington Bridge upper and lower levels both having some heavy delays outbound. Lincoln Tunnel has about a 10-minute delay both inbound and outbound. It's 64 degrees here in South Orange. This week's temperatures range from 50 to 69 degrees, and there will be some storms throughout the weekend. Reporting for WSOU News, I'm Lucia Matarazzo.

some Vain FM here for you guys on The Loudest Rock. Figured I'd play some Vain right after I play some Fleshwater. If you know the story, you know the story. Coming up next, though, we got some... We got a block of straight edge metalcore. We got some Boundaries, followed by some Orthodox, followed by some New Contention. But before that, it is time to call in at 973-761-97.

those days I wish I never met you. Because then I could sleep at night. I didn't have to walk around with knowledge that there was someone like you out there.

some new contention here for you guys on the Loudest Rock. Congratulations to our giveaway winner. Up next, we got some Marigold by Periphery. We just put out a riff of the week featuring our newscaster, Robbie. He played Marigold. This song is very, very difficult, so I'm very surprised he had the confidence to put that up on the internet. And he did very well, so good job, Robbie. And so we got some Marigold followed by some Warner Shore for you guys here on the Loudest Rock.

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Hey, this is Joey from Xenon. You know, after 40 years, Xenon is back, and we are ready to unleash some new music on you for the first time in decades. So join me in the band as we take over Vintage 80s on September 24th. We are going to talk about the new album, our upcoming documentary, live shows. So we'll see you on Vintage 80s on September 24th, right here at 89.5 FM, WSOU.

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1: 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In the world of football, New York Giants quarterback Jackson Dart is expected to have a season-ending surgery on his left knee. Dart was injured on the first drive Monday night against the Los Angeles Rams when his left leg bent awkwardly as he was hit by two defenders. Losing the 23-year-old face of the franchise to a long-term injury would be a significant blow to coach John Harbaugh's first season in charge. Over in Alaska, Alaskans' heftiest bears are ready to throw their weight around. Voting began Tuesday for Fat Bear Week, the annual contest that pits the rotund residents of Katmai National Park and Preserve against each other for the title of the most oversized bear. The event this year features 16 bears facing off in a single elimination bracket-style tournament. All voting is done online, with the winner declared on September 29th. On to bridges and tunnels. George Washington Bridge, inbound upper and lower, expect 15 to 20 minute delays. Outbound is experiencing heavy delays. Lincoln Tunnel inbound is experiencing 5 to 10 minute delays. Outbound is experiencing 10 to 15 minute delays. Now on to the weather. It is currently

65 degrees and sunny here in South Orange. Tomorrow, expect a low of 53 and a high of 68 with partly cloudy skies. 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

Holy Wars and the Punishment Due by Megadeth here on 89.5 WSOU. If you guys are listening last hour, I started off the hour playing some Iron Maiden, decided to start off this hour with some Megadeth, and I'm playing some new Anthrax right up next for you guys. I was at that show, was it 3 weeks ago at this point? Very, very, very fun. We had Frank Bello in the station yesterday for an interview. That will be up on YouTube at some point soon. So make sure you guys are staying tuned on our YouTube if you want to hear that interview, if you missed it from yesterday being live on air. But what you guys don't want to miss is that we have a giveaway coming up at around 7:30 for a chance to win a pair of tickets to the CBGB Festival on Saturday, September 26th, under the K Bridge in New York City. So that sounds fun. Make sure you guys are staying tuned. I know, I believe Unknown Pleasures have been talking about it a bunch, and DJ Ricky was just talking about it a bunch on air this past. But we got some new Anthrax in the meantime. So make sure you guys are staying tuned here on The Lattice Rock.

Hey, this is Joey from Xenon. You know, after 40 years, Xenon is back, and we are ready to unleash some new music on you for the first time in decades. So join me in the band as we take over Vintage 80s on September 24th. We are going to talk about the new album, our upcoming documentary, live shows. So we'll see you on Vintage 80s on September 24th, right here at 89.5 FM, WSOU.

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1: Good evening, it's Robbie here with your WSOU news update. Over in New York, the Jets have signed former Tennessee Titans quarterback Will Levis to their practice squad. Levis was a second-round draft pick back in 2023 and was released by the Titans last month. He missed all of last season because of a shoulder injury. Levis has expressed confidence in his abilities, stating he believes he can be a starting quarterback in the NFL. In other news, Senator Bernie Sanders and Representative Greg Caesar are introducing legislation that would ban artificial superintelligence, pause development of advanced AI systems, and create a new Department of Artificial Intelligence. The proposal comes as prominent AI executives and researchers increasingly warn about potentially catastrophic risks from rapidly advancing systems. Congress has struggled to agree on AI safeguards as President Donald Trump has pushed back on new regulations and emphasizing maintaining an advantage over China. On to your traffic, George Washington Bridge inbound and outbound are clear. Lincoln Tunnel is clear. Holland Tunnel inbound from the New Jersey Turnpike is experiencing 5 to 10 minute delays, and inbound from Route 1 and 9 is experiencing 15 to 20 minute delays. Outbound is experiencing 5 to 10 minute delays. On to the weather, it is 64 degrees with clear skies here in South Orange. Tomorrow expected to be partly cloudy with a low of 53 and a high of 68. This was Robbie with your 89.5 news update. 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

Guys, that was May This Pain Never Leave by the band Boundaries here on The Loudest Rock. And I know you guys have been calling in a little early, so we'll just get on with it right now. You can call in right now at 973-761-9768 or 973-761-WSOU to try and win a pair of tickets to the CBGB Fest under the K Bridge in New York City this Saturday. So make sure you guys are calling in right now. I'm giving it to caller number 10. In the meantime, we got some Dehumanized followed by some Chelsea Grin here for you guys on The Loudest Rock.

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1: Yes, hello. I was wondering if you could play that song again. 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
1: Good evening. It's Robbie here with your WSOU news update. Over in New York, Democratic Attorney General from California and New York are suing the Trump administration over its plans to buy back offshore wind farm leases. New York Attorney General Letitia James led seven states seeking to block the Invenergy deal and another proposal with Blue Point Wind, which agreed in April to end a wind farm under development off the New York and New Jersey coast. In other news, the FBI says it's investigating a criminal hacking group's claims that it had stolen sensitive data belonging to thousands of agents and applicants, and that it had compromised the borough's job website. The borough said in a statement Wednesday that it was aware of these claims but didn't know the point of breach. The job website remains down. On to the weather. It is 63 degrees with clear skies here in South Orange. Tomorrow is expected to be partly cloudy with a low of 53 and a high of 68. 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
2: Thank you so much, Robbie. And ladies and gentlemen, it is time for me to call it for the regular rotation shift. We got Street Patrol coming up next. We play all the best in local music. Stay tuned. In the meantime, we have the usual Blending with the Week and the Boundaries Double Shot.